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Well, it's been a hot day out there today, and believe it or not, even hotter for tomorrow. Overnight low tonight under clear skies should be around 78. Looks like Sunday, sunny and hot with a high of 101. Clear Sunday night, a low of 77, sunny, and 102 on Monday. 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

0: As the impact of the Beatles and rock and roll continued to spread throughout 1965, some jazz artists tried to respond, while others pursued freer forms of jazz. I'm David Brent Johnson, inviting you to tune in for 1965, The Year in Jazz, with music from Miles Davis, Archie Shepp, Vince Guaraldi, Ramsey Lewis, and others, this week on Nightlights.
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serving the southern Oklahoma communities of Davis, Tishomingo, Healdton, and Marietta. 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
1: Well, it's been a hot day out there today, and believe it or not, even hotter for tomorrow. Overnight low tonight under clear skies should be around 78. Looks like Sunday, sunny and hot with a high of 101. Clear Sunday night, a low of 77, sunny, and 102 on Monday. 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

Well, it's been a hot day out there today, and believe it or not, even hotter for tomorrow. Overnight low tonight under clear sky should be around 78. Looks like Sunday, sunny and hot with a high of 101. Clear Sunday night, a low of 77, sunny and 102 on Monday. 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
1: Well, it's been a hot day out there today, and believe it or not, even hotter for tomorrow. Overnight low tonight under clear skies should be around 78. Looks like Sunday, sunny and hot with a high of 101. Clear Sunday night, a low of 77, sunny, and 102 on Monday. 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

Welcome, funky friends from far and wide, to Tonic, the Funky Groove Show, a weekly original program from KGOU in Norman, Oklahoma, exploring instrumental funk, groove, soul, disco, jazz, hip-hop, and more, chock full of feel-good tunes from the 1960s to the 2020s, and every decade in and in between. This is Michael B., your host and master of ceremonies, as we spin songs you won't hear nowhere else. Thanks so much for joining me for this funky ride as we dive deep into obscure vinyl and drop digital downloads as well. We've even ripped a couple CDs for today's show. Yeah, no physical format is off the table when it comes to tracking down rare and eccentric tunes for the program. Hope you enjoyed today's eclectic lineup. We kicked off the show with a tune called Tap Water by modern funk and G-funk producer, musician, and keyboardist specifically, XL Middleton from Pasadena, California. The artist and album were recommended to me by one of the fine folks at Euclid Records during a recent visit to New Orleans, and I was so glad to track this cat down. The tune came off XL Middleton's 2016 EP Tap Water Runoff, an album he only released on cassette tape for his physical format of choice. Luckily, the digital tracks are also available online. I do love that retro 80s sound he captured. Well, let's keep this groove going with new for 2024 music by funk bass monster Derek Frank, whose album Origin Story dropped back in March on his own DF Records label. It's an album just packed with massive funkiness, and I couldn't wait to get it on this program. So I'm going to do something I've never done on a past episode of Tonic. I'm going to start with a long song, this one clocking in at over 6 minutes, but you'll know why as soon as you hear it. He's going to kick it off with a little James Brown before taking over with his own thing. Give it up for Derek Frank with Demon on Wheels, officially launching this episode of Tonic, the Funky Groove Show. Oh yeah!

Off the original vinyl record from 1977, that's Montana with Love Star. Off their Atlantic LP, a dance fantasy inspired by Close Encounters of the Third Kind, an album I've pulled from for previous sci-fi episodes of Tonic the Funky Groove Show, but revisited today for something original by composer and percussionist Vincent Montana Jr. Before that, we got an instrumental take on the 2015 single Mississippi Groove by Mr. T on the Cold Busted Record Company label, and bassman Derek Frank rocked our faces with Demon on Wheels off his 2024 album Origin Story to kick off that first set. This is Michael B. sitting in the driver's seat for Tonic the Funky Groove Show. Thanks for riding shotgun with me. Coming up next, how's about a little Finnish groove? Back in 1999, the JPs recorded an album of rock and organ-led music called Catastrophe on the Texicali Records Oi label, and we're going to hear that title track. It's music from the so-called happiest country in the world, as the JPs get Scandinavian on ya with funk from Finland.

Off a pair of LPs recorded in 2023 at the historic Abbey Road studio, that's British funk and soul masters Speedometer, tapping into the Jackson 5 vibes with Step It Up. To mark the band's 25th anniversary in 2024, the band recorded two albums, Abbey Road Masters The Soul Sessions and Abbey Road Masters The Funk Sessions, respectively, then issued limited edition copies of the records on vinyl. Today's entry comes from that soul album, and we'll hear something from their funk album in a near future episode. And a very happy 25th anniversary to Speedometer from yours truly. Backing it up to the top of that lengthy set, we started off with Catastrophe, the title track off the JP's 1999 album. Next was a new band for the show, the Auratones, whose spicy tune Chicken Wings was pulled from their 2004 STM Records LP Mazu Mazu. Next, the New Imperials dropped The Other Side, the B-side to their Lonely Only 45, I'll Go Crazy. The single was likely recorded in 1965, as their record label R&B released only one other 45 the same year before packing it up. Still, a great organ rocker worth enjoying. Speaking of organ rockers, we also heard from Claudio Corona, cat whose 2024 releases have been so fantastically funky that I thought I should dive into his past work as well. And man, his tune Apollo 73 just blew me away off his 2021 Vintage League Music EP Laying It Down. Plus, a very young Daryl Hall of Hall & Oates fame contributed to a 1969 recording of a Gamble & Huff tune called Only the Strong Survive, originally released by singer Jerry Butler the year before that, but covered instrumentally by an outfit known as the Electric Indian on the United Artists label. We're down to the final set of this hour of Tonic the Funky Groove Show, but it's a hot one. New York City-based organ trio DLG3 dropped a new single for April 2024, and I'm excited to debut it here for you. Drummer Mike DiConzo and guitarist John Lynch form two-thirds of the band, whose last names make up the DL part of their name, DLG3. What's the G stand for? Why, Greece, of course, a term organites historically have used to describe the sound of the Hammond B3 funkiness that holds the sound together. And DLG3 doesn't have a set organist. That's part of the fun behind the band, mixing up the organist each time they play. Here they are, joined by horns as well, for their spring 2024 single, Donuts, debuting right here on Tonic, the Funky Groove Show.

It's keyboardist, arranger, and monster collaborator Bob James, finishing out this hour of Tonic the Funky Groove Show with an aptly named tune, Spunky, off his 1982 Tappan Zee Records album, Hands Down. DLG3 started that set with their spring 2024 single, Donuts, followed by jazz guitar great George Duke and Friends, who took on the Beatles' Come Together off his 1970 Liberty record, Save the Country. And Sir Julian gave us some elevator vibes with his take on A Man and a Woman off his 1967 Unart album, Love is Blue. We've reached the end of this hour of Tonic the Funky Groove Show, friends. Stick with me. This original program comes to you each week from KGOU in Norman, Oklahoma. More info on our website, kgou.org. I'm on Facebook and Instagram, at Funky Groove Show, and all past episode playlists are on Spotify. Just search for Tonic the Funky Groove Show. I also host an interview podcast with music called 40 Minutes of Funk, which you can find online at 40minutesoffunk.com or wherever you get podcasts. Thanks again for listening, friends. 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
1: Well, it's been a hot day out there today, and believe it or not, even hotter for tomorrow. Overnight low tonight under clear sky should be around 78. Looks like Sunday, sunny and hot with a high of 101. Clear Sunday night, a low of 77, sunny and 102 on Monday. 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

Big star falling, where the big star falling.

0: Well, it's been a hot day out there today, and believe it or not, even hotter for tomorrow. Overnight low tonight under clear sky should be around 78. Looks like Sunday, sunny and hot with a high of 101. Clear Sunday night, a low of 77, sunny and 102 on Monday. 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
1: Well, it's been a hot day out there today, and believe it or not, even hotter for tomorrow. Overnight low tonight under clear sky should be around 78. Looks like Sunday, sunny and hot with a high of 101. Clear Sunday night, a low of 77, sunny and 102 on Monday. 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

0: Well, it's been a hot day out there today, and believe it or not, even hotter for tomorrow. Overnight low tonight under clear sky should be around 78. Looks like Sunday, sunny and hot with a high of 101. Clear Sunday night, a low of 77, sunny and 102 on Monday. 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

sapphire your mind. 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But you get behind the mule, the morning plow. 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
1: It has been scorchingly hot out there, and it looks like that trend will continue. Overnight lows should be in the upper 70s with clear skies out there, suddenly winds at 5 miles per hour. Sunday brings another sunny and hot day with a high of 101, down to 77 with clear skies Sunday night, back up to 102 on Monday with sunny skies, 103 on Tuesday. We're KCNP.

One of the coolest guys I know is Jemez Pueblo, singer-songwriter, multi-instrumentalist, and award-winning visual artist Adrian Wall. A sneak peek of his newest album, Blue Skies Over Mountains, and some beautiful clouds getting us into this hour on the mainstream. And be on the lookout for another new addition soon, as guitar slayer Levi Platero is featured on one of the tracks. I'll have more details as we get going on with the great, great music. I'm Brett Mabee. As always, it's good to have you here. And if you're tuning in for the first time, welcome and y'all we scan out to a fun place where we're taking on the challenge of reimagining a mainstream music scene. Which means there's a wide assortment of tunes for you to enjoy. A little bit of something for everyone, particularly if you like a little bit of everything, right? So keep it tuned in as I have one from Billy Strings coming up. Also, Stephen Bamadil, Yahtzeen, one from Sotomayor, and in this first block, my good Anishinaabe friend Graham Jones, but not before this newest edition from Allison Russell. It's her Juneteenth single, Black Lavender. This song features the powerful vocals of Brittany Spencer, and it's the centerpiece of Russell's newest album, In the Hour of Chaos. Be on the lookout for that July 10th issue. Right now, turn it up with Black Lavender and let me know what you think about it. I'll be back before you know it, right here on the mainstream.

Deaf Charlie's Too Great from the catastrophic Metamorphic album on the mainstream. We also heard the latest from Anishinaabe singer Graham Jones. That's his spring 2026 single Ashes that we also heard in that set. And pairing nicely was that song we heard in the rotation for the first time. It's a sneak peek of Alison Russell's newest album In the Hour of Chaos. I do believe the third single that we featured from one of the best Americana singer-songwriters on the scene right now. And as always, I'm always curious to hear what you think about these tunes, so stay in touch by sending me an email to brett@mainstreamradio.net or use the chat feature on the homepage of the website. Bookmark it for quick and easy access, especially to the digital archive, which will get you enjoying all these songs and a few quirky anecdotes every hour from the device of your choice. 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Information about some of the fun things happening at nv1.org before too long, but as we get ready to recommence our listening and wind down the first half, Wayne LaValle, Sotomayor, and this one from the LA-based Angelica Garcia. Fun fact, her mother was a freestyle singer who scored her own Billboard Hot 100 hit with Angel Baby, which of course means Garcia has an impressive musical lineage rooted in the Latinx pop history. She's also a vocal jazz student at the Los Angeles County High School for the Arts and even performed at the Monterey Jazz Festival as a student. Turn it up with this track. It's Gemini on the mainstream.

0: Registration is open for Chickasaw Cultural Camp, taking place at the Chickasaw Cultural Center October 15th and 16th. 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
1: It has been scorchingly hot out there, and it looks like that trend will continue. Overnight lows should be in the upper 70s with clear skies out there, suddenly winds at 5 miles per hour. Sunday brings another sunny and hot day with a high of 101, down to 77 with clear skies.

0: Sunday night, back up to 102 on Monday, with sunny skies, 103 on Tuesday. We're KCNP.
1: Already at the halfway point of this hour's listening, I got to give you a quick shout out for spending some of your hard-earned time with me today. 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Which reminds me, you can catch the mainstream on their live stream every Monday through Friday from 10 a.m. to 1 p.m. Eastern Time, right before the great live Native America Calling. 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Bazil coming up before too long. I'll join you again after a track from Zune. And as I was mentioning in the opener, I still want to get a new song from the legendary Billy Strings, who's still on the mend, I think, at least somewhat, from his broken leg mishap. But, well, that just happens to be how it goes when you're skateboarding and doing dumb stuff. More details before too long. The first song of this set is Stephen Bamadil, who teamed up with the Grammy-winning multi-instrumentalist, producer, arranger, and composer Sly Fifth Avenue. Born and raised in Austin, Texas, with a father from Nigeria and a mother from Detroit, it's a musical mashup made in heaven, and right now, it's The Fool, getting us back into this block of listening on the mainstream. Mainstream. You ought to sing along and have some fun today on the mainstream.

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Zunes, I Was Younger from the Happy Thought School release, today on your new favorite show. We also heard tracks from Bazil, Yatsin, and Stephen Bamadil with a little help from Sly Fifth Avenue. That was the 2025 single, The Fool, getting us into that block. Sadly, my time with you for the hour has come to an end, but as always, don't forget that I do broadcast a lot, so if you'd like to have the mainstream carried on your favorite local airwaves, reach out to Nola Daves Moses, the distribution director at Native Voice One. Send her an email at nola@nv1.org. In the remainder of our time is music from Bruce Springsteen and a quick banger from Ween, but if you're going to be dumb, you gotta be tough. And Billy Strings is here to tell you all about it. Don't forget that he broke his leg while skateboarding backstage at a Virginia show. He did formally make his return to the stage for an Austin City Limits taping on July 2nd. And right now, this is a sneak peek of the soundtrack for Jackass Best and Last. Let me know what you think about it. And don't forget, you're gonna be dumb, you gotta be tough.

Pawnee, Bojo, Kenegwaya, Graham Jones, Indigenous Cause. Hi, everyone. This is Graham Jones, and you're listening to Native Voice One, the Native American Radio Network.

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1: It has been scorchingly hot out there, and it looks like that trend will continue. Overnight lows should be in the upper 70s with clear skies out there, southerly winds at 5 miles per hour. Sunday brings another sunny and hot day with a high of 101, down to 77 with clear skies Sunday night, back up to 102 on Monday with sunny skies, 103 on Tuesday. We're KCNP.

Legend has it that Nathan Willett of Cold War Kids got the band's name from a story he wrote about children growing up in tense, emotionally charged environments. Pretty heavy stuff right there. And you remember their big single, Hang Me Up to Dry. You might not know that their breakout hit came together fast, written and recorded in a single day. Gotta love the spontaneity as well. I'm Brett Mabee. You're listening to The Mainstream. That was Cold War Kids' There Goes the Night, getting us into this hour on your new favorite show. And if you're joining for the first time, just a quick introduction. Brett Mabee Nikyaso to Diwante Eskyasta. Osete Yantwaski Hoskawagon Knoitz De Zao. Guahe Hatigagon Sas Hats. Detne Heoato. In other words, you can call me what you want, just not after dinner. I'm Brett Mabee, and as always, you're welcome to stick around for a fun hour of listening. We'll be listening to tracks from Of Montreal, and later on, Olivia Rodrigo, and one from my good friend Kerry Morin, and his one-off project, Young Ancients. Getting us into this first set of the hour, Euphoric is the third studio album by English singer-songwriter Georgia. It came out in the summer of 2023 on Domino Recording Company, and one of the standout tracks is Give It Up for Love, a great reminder for us all on The Mainstream.

Kalamantra, his Imaginary Floors single on the mainstream. We also heard tracks from Gurley, and it was Georgia's Give It Up for Love from their third studio album Euphoric, getting us into the set. I'm Brett Mabee, of course, unless you're here for the first time, you might already know that, but if you are a new listener, well, you've made it to the right place, and I hope you keep coming back for more as we like to shake things up and inject just a little bit of energy into the potential that is still there for AM/FM radio. Now, everybody gets distracted with things like satellite radio and podcasts, which are cool, don't get me wrong, but radio is the friend that never goes away. Even though the newer friends have the shinier toys and things like that, radio is always that friend that's there for you, and don't you forget that. So before our time together is up, I promise to bring you a lot more great music, including an incredible indigenous cover of an Iron Maiden classic. In this next set of Montreal, but not before, Prostitute. The Dearborn, Michigan band formed in 2020. They signed Mute Records in late 2025. The band's members come from Polish, Roma, Lebanese, and Maltese backgrounds, and they're deeply influenced by Arab musical traditions. So as we get back into it right now, turn it up with their All Hail Pressure on the mainstream. Enjoy.

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1: It has been scorchingly hot out there, and it looks like that trend

0: will continue. Overnight lows should be in the upper 70s with clear skies out there. Suddenly winds at 5 miles per hour. Sunday brings another sunny and hot day with a high of 101. Down to 77 with clear skies Sunday night. Back up to 102 on Monday with sunny skies. 103 on Tuesday. We're KCNP.
1: You're listening to The Mainstream, and as we get ready to get back into these musical adventures for the final half, as always, I'm grateful you've joined me for some of these adventures. Even if you're just in and out for a second, it means the world to me. And as I look at the remainder of our listening, Shawnee Kish, Danita Large, and her take of an Iron Maiden classic, you'll be humming along in no time. Right now, the latest news from Olivia Rodrigo is that her latest album is officially a blockbuster. It has spent multiple weeks at the number one spot on the U.S. charts. Her opening week was her biggest opening ever, with the album launching at 485,000 equivalent units, the largest opening of her career. Right now, we're rewinding to her prior release, Guts, though, with Vampire. I'll be back in just a few. You're listening to The Mainstream.
2: 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How's the castle built of people you pretend to care about? Just what you wanted.

Yeah, yeah. Hi, this is Olivier Loridan of Châteauroux in France, and you're listening Native Voice One, Native American Radio Network.

The House Plants Into Equilibrium on the mainstream. We also heard one from Danita Large, Violet Knight, and Olivia Rodrigo in the second half of this hour. Sadly, this is the part where I bid you adieu and welcome you back anytime. Dance ait hachi goose, you return very soon. And check those local listings for the next time you can dial in on the AM-FM station. But don't forget, there are some advantages anyway to being in this post-apocalyptic digital age. 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In the remainder of our time, one from Mato Nanji, an indigenous. But right now, we're heading to Fort Collins, Colorado, to join Carrie Morin and Young Ancients from their Fish Story album, It's Idle No More, on the mainstream. 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Bonnet.

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1: It has been scorchingly hot out there, and it looks like that trend will continue. Overnight lows should be in the upper 70s with clear skies out there. Suddenly winds at 5 miles per hour. Sunday brings another sunny and hot day with a high of 101. Down to 77 with clear skies Sunday night. Back up to 102 on Monday with sunny skies. 103 on Tuesday. We're KCNP.

On a Facebook post before dropping Chipayak Stomp, BB Buckskin said that this song was conjured out of thin air. It wasn't even planned. They were working on a completely different song, and then they channeled it, and here it is right now. What a cool experience to be able to get this going on our hour of the mainstream. I'm Brett Mabee, and of course, that talented Métis singer-songwriter kicked off our set, but stick around because we'll also be hearing from Silver Jackson, Red Earth and Rust. Levi Platero, from his latest album, will be introducing yet another new one into the rotation. In this first half, North Mississippi All-Stars, and our first new edition is a June 26 release from Tasha's newest album, Is the Spring. Turn it up with Summer, and let me know what you think about it. I'll be right back in just a few, today on the mainstream.

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1: Give me a call back.

Silver Jackson's You and I Should Try Again, featuring Samantha Crane and Benjamin Verdos, a collaborator who is now an integral part of the Yahtzeen team. The newest project of Klinga and Unangak singer-songwriter Nicholas Gallinan. Before that, we also heard North Mississippi All-Stars, What You Gonna Do, featuring one of my all-time favorite people, Mavis Staples. And it was Tasha's newest single, Summer, that we got into the rotation for the first time. If you're just now joining the listening, I'm Brett Mabee, and I'm always excited to have you here for some new musical adventures. And in fact, I'd like to think my audience has eclectic taste in music. Here, you get to enjoy a wide assortment of songs, and I want to hear all about your experiences. 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The Chicago-based Tortoise is coming up in the second half. More immediately, as everything is recorded, Shelley Morningsong, a sneak peek of her long-awaited best of. And right now, it's Siren Bell's Gravity, getting us back into this hour of music on your new favorite show. Enjoy your listening, and I'll be back momentarily.

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That's S-E-A-S-A-M.net. It has been scorchingly hot out there, and it looks like that trend will continue. Overnight lows.

0: temperatures should be in the upper 70s with clear skies out there. Suddenly winds at 5 miles per hour. Sunday brings another sunny and hot day with a high of 101, down to 77 with clear skies Sunday night, back up to 102 on Monday with sunny skies, 103 on Tuesday. We're KCNP.
1: 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And a special shout out to those dialed in to 90.3 FM KNBA in and around Anchorage, Alaska. It's good to have you here. I'm Brett Mabee, and should you have to step away from listening on your favorite local airwaves, you can get caught back up a number of different ways, including by checking out the Mainstream tab at mainstreamradio.net. The episode archive is always kept up to date, and it's a useful tool if there's a song that caught your ear and you didn't have Shazam available in time. So again, check things out at mainstreamradio.net. I'll join you again after a track from Benny Sings and yet another new track from Levi Platero's latest album to put into the rotation. We're going to get back into this block with a duo who started off in a romantic relationship. In fact, when they released their self-titled Rodrigo y Gabriela in 2006, were already together for a number of years. They did end up ending that romantic relationship in 2012 and became better musical partners because of it. They're known for their percussive style that blends flamenco, rock, metal, and Latin folk. And it's their newest single, Monster, getting us back into this block of music on the mainstream.

Benny sings Castle, this hour on the mainstream. We also heard Tortoise with Layered Presents from the 2025 Touch album. A nice atmospheric piece to go nicely with Rodrigo y Gabriela's Monster, the duo's latest single and a great way to get into the music for the second half. Join me again sooner than later. As always, sadly, this is the time where we have to part ways, at least for a little bit. I broadcast quite often, every day of the week, 8 days a week, as Ringo might say. But as always, you're welcome to stay up to date by checking your local listings. There's a good chance I might be coming up here soon, but if not, you can always have your station carry more of the mainstream by reaching out to Nola Daves Moses at nola@nv1.org. She's the distribution director for the network. Before this hour is officially up, St. Paul and the Broken Bones, the latest from Devin Gilfillian, and this new one, or at least new to the mainstream, from Levi Platero. Now, something that I've gotten a lot better about over the last year is featuring more singles or tracks from the latest release instead of just one or two here. It's just a part of the growing pains with organizing and producing a show of this size, but to remedy some of that right now, be ready for a flurry of Levi Platero. This time, from his latest album, Leaving This Town, you're invited to enjoy Is There Love? Let me know what you think about it. I'll be back with you in just a few. In the meantime, for your consideration and approval, right here on the mainstream.

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1: It has been scorchingly hot out there, and it looks like that trend will continue. Overnight lows should be in the upper 70s with clear skies out there. Suddenly winds at 5 miles per hour. Sunday brings another sunny and hot day with a high of 101, down to 77 with clear skies Sunday night, back up to 102 on Monday with sunny skies, 103 on Tuesday. We're KCNP.

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0: Every school day, hundreds of motorists endanger the lives of our children by illegally passing school buses, which are stopped to pick up or discharge students. 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

It has been scorchingly hot out there, and it looks like that trend will continue. Overnight lows should be in the upper 70s with clear skies out there, suddenly winds at 5 miles per hour. Sunday brings another sunny and hot day with a high of 101, down to 77 with clear skies Sunday night, back up to 102 on Monday with sunny skies, 103 on Tuesday. We're KCNP.

0: 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Getting deep into the psyche and motivations of perpetrators seems to unlock startling details.
1: Look for a heavy man, middle-aged, Roman Catholic, single.
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1: It has been scorchingly hot out there, and it looks like that trend will continue. Overnight lows should be in the upper 70s with clear skies out there, suddenly winds at 5 miles per hour. Sunday brings another sunny and hot day with a high of 101, down to 77 with clear skies Sunday night, back up to 102 on Monday with sunny skies, 103 on Tuesday. We're KCNP.

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It has been scorchingly hot out there, and it looks like that trend will continue. Overnight lows should be in the upper 70s with clear skies out there, suddenly winds at 5 miles per hour. Sunday brings another sunny and hot day with a high of 101, down to 77 with clear skies Sunday night, back up to 102 on Monday with sunny skies, 103 on Tuesday. We're KCNP.

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1: It has been scorchingly hot out there, and it looks like that trend will continue. Overnight lows should be in the upper 70s with clear skies out there. Suddenly winds at 5 miles per hour. Sunday brings another sunny and hot day with a high of 101, down to 77 with clear skies Sunday night, back up to 102 on Monday with sunny skies, 103 on Tuesday. We're KCNP.

0: away. It's hard to say that I'd rather stay awake when I'm asleep, because my dreams are bursting at the seams.
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It has been scorchingly hot out there, and it looks like that trend will continue. Overnight lows should be in the upper 70s with clear skies out there. Suddenly winds at 5 miles per hour. Sunday brings another sunny and hot day with a high of 101. Down to 77 with clear skies Sunday night. Back up to 102 on Monday with sunny skies. 103 on Tuesday. 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
1: It has been scorchingly hot out there, and it looks like that trend will continue. Overnight lows should be in the upper 70s with clear skies out there. Suddenly winds at 5 miles per hour. Sunday brings another sunny and hot day with a high of 101. Down to 77 with clear skies Sunday night. Back up to 102 on Monday with sunny skies. 103 on Tuesday. We're KCNP.

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Overnight lows should be in the upper 70s.

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1: Now the forecast on KCNP. The extreme heat continues for much of Oklahoma, with afternoon highs today and tomorrow near 102. In these conditions, it's easy for heat-related illness to occur. Please stay well hydrated, put off strenuous outdoor activities till the cooler times of day, and stay in out of the heat if you can. 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
3: I'm Tyler Klein, and this is Living at Classical. The clarinet was where David Maslanka's musical journey began, and by the time he wrote his clarinet concerto, it had become a voice through which his music could speak freely. The piece moves between two masks, a lamentation turned deeply inward, and a dance that leaps forward into a new world. It's just ahead on this hour of the show, plus two violins that skirmish, converse, and finally merge into a single instrument, and a piece that traces a solar eclipse stage by stage from first contact through totality.

Here's music by Yukar Gravina. This is Aria, performed by violinist Stefan Kalea, with the London Symphony Orchestra conducted by Mirin Vopatic.

Yukar Gervina's aria, performed by violinist Stefan Kalea and the London Symphony Orchestra, led by Marin Valbatic. Well, David Maslanka's clarinet concerto unfolds in two movements, lamentation and dance, in that sort of classic masks of tears and laughter. The clarinet was Maslanka's first instrument over 60 years ago, and by his own account, it became a deeply personal voice through which his music speaks. This first movement, interior and beautiful, breaking his own heart, he says. The second, bubbling forward through old sonata form into a final release of a kind of quietude. Maslanka heard in the piece something of the present moment, too. A lamentation for the troubles of the world, and a springing leap into a new one. Clarinetist Peter Sigleris is joined by the Gyor Symphonic Band, conducted by Laszlo Morosi, for the clarinet concerto by David Maslanka.

0: The Clarinet Concerto by David Maslanka, performed by clarinetist Peter Sigleris, and the Gyor Symphonic Band, conducted by Laszlo Morosi. I'm Tyler Klein, and just ahead on Living Classical, two virtuosos locked in a duel that become a duet, and music that follows an eclipse all the way into totality and out the other side.
1: Now the forecast on KCNP. The extreme heat continues for much of Oklahoma, with afternoon highs today and tomorrow near 102. In these conditions, it's easy for heat-related illness to occur. Please stay well hydrated, put off strenuous outdoor activities till the cooler times of day, and stay in out of the heat if you can. 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

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Well, Catherine Winters Boyack built her piece Interim around the idea that a journey of self-discovery is eternal and ongoing, never quite arriving and never fully resolved. A wandering theme moves through the piece in different forms, sometimes by itself, sometimes in waves, and sometimes in a call and response, rising toward a peak that Boyack likens not to a single moment, but to any of the many revelations along a path of self-acceptance. She lets the piece end without resolution on purpose, because the journey, as she puts it, never ends. Here's Interim by Catherine Winters Boyack, performed by flutist Joshua Stein.

Interim by Catherine Winters Boyack, performed by flute soloist Joshua Stein. Well, Gabriel Jackson's According to Seneca sets a fragmentary poem by American poet Gustav Sobien, which opens on an ancient idea that every wind originates in some deep-seated configuration of the stars, and it drifts toward language itself, words as blown vocables rippling out of an elsewhere. Jackson takes wind as his cue. Extended melismatic lines float mainly in the sopranos, while the other voices suggest wisps and gusts, the full choir's polyphony giving way to spoken text and murmuring ostinatos in free time. Donald Nally leads the crossing in According to Seneca by Gabriel Jackson.

Donald Nally led The Crossing in that performance of Gabriel Jackson's According to Seneca, citing the words of American poet Gustav Sobein. While Adam Silverman wrote McAllister's Cayley for saxophonist Timothy McAllister, translating the ornamental techniques of Irish and Scottish flutes and whistles onto the saxophone, three contrasting jigs and different keys combined into a single set in the traditional style. A Cayley is a Gaelic social dance, and Silverman laces the sparkling energy of Celtic fiddle tunes with harmonic and rhythmic twists that you wouldn't find in those traditional repertoires. This is saxophonist Timothy McAllister with pianist Liz Ames performing McAllister's Cayley on Living Classical.

0: McAllister's Kaylee by Adam Silverman. That was saxophonist Timothy McAllister with pianist Liz Ames closing out this hour of the show. 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
2: Now the forecast on KCNP. The extreme heat continues for much of Oklahoma, with afternoon highs today and tomorrow near 102. In these conditions, it's easy for heat-related illness to occur. Please stay well hydrated, put off strenuous outdoor activities till the cooler times of day, and stay in out of the heat if you can. 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
4: Good morning, I'm Gary Girard, and this is Morning Classics. Thanks for joining me. Music coming up by Johann Stamitz and Jan Ladislav Dusek, as well as little-known composers Anton Heberle and Lennox Barclay. First, a work for the piano from 1788 by Dusek. We hear Frederick Marvin perform the Sonata in G Major, number 51.

Music for Early Morning, Deux-Sex, Sonata in G Major No. 51, Frederick Marvin at the keyboard on Morning Classics. Anton Haberle was a little-known German composer and flutist who was the inventor of the Zakan, or Chakan, a keyed recorder. His compositions range from sonatas and small duets to a concertino with string trio and two horns, and this Fantasia for soprano flute.

0: Michaela Petrie played the recorder in that performance of Anton Heberle's Fantasia.
1: Now the forecast on KCNP. The extreme heat continues for much of Oklahoma, with afternoon highs today and tomorrow near 102. In these conditions, it's easy for heat-related illness to occur. Please stay well hydrated, put off strenuous outdoor activities till the cooler times of day, and stay in out of the heat if you can. 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
2: 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Unzug Chen's Grand Cadenza, written for Anne-Sophie Mutter, takes the old tradition of the virtuoso cadenza, those free, rhapsodic, often improvised passages that once showcased soloists' daring, and expands it into a self-contained duo for two violins. True to the Latin root of concerto, the piece stages every kind of encounter between its players. The second violin opens with abrupt, marked gestures against the first violin's ethereal ornamentation, and the two move through skirmish and dialogue before merging into what Chen calls a single super instrument. This is Unzug Chen's Grand Cadenza, performed by violinists Anne-Sophie Mutter and Nancy Zhou.

Violinists Nancy V. Mutter and Nancy Zhou performed The Grand Cadenza by Eunsook Chen. One eclipse has a sequence to it. Anticipation, first contact, those Bailey's beads, and finally totality. And Jessica Meyer's In the Path of Totality traces every stage, its central section lasting exactly as long as totality did, for those watching from Maine in 2024. A closing section called Afterglow turns from the sky to the ground, a purely emotional response to witnessing such a thing and to the sense of community with everyone else standing there in the dark. This is the group 5x5 performing.

group 5x5 performed Jessica Myers in The Path of Totality, closing out this hour of the show. 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
1: Now the forecast on KCNP. The extreme heat continues for much of Oklahoma, with afternoon highs today and tomorrow near 102. In these conditions, it's easy for heat-related illness to occur. Please stay well hydrated, put off strenuous outdoor activities till the cooler times of day, and stay in out of the heat if you can. 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
2: This is Peace Talks Radio, the series on peacemaking and nonviolent conflict resolution. I'm series producer Paul Ingalls. Today, we start with a focus on outreach efforts that intend to bring some peace and safety to immigrants whose futures have been tangled up in the United States' evolving immigration stance. First, we'll hear the story of Jose Torres, who in the fall of 2017 became the first person in New Orleans to take sanctuary in a church to avoid deportation. Jose is a community leader with the Congress of Day Laborers, a group of immigrant workers and families who helped to rebuild the city after Hurricane Katrina. Here's our correspondent, Sarah Holtz.
3: I live 7 blocks from the Canal Streetcar. On the walk over to my stop, I pass an old brick church, one of scores of sanctuaries in the city. First Grace Methodist Church has one thing on all the others, though. It's a real-life sanctuary to a man named Jose Torres.
4: Buenas tardes, mi nombre es Jose Torres. Soy líder del Congreso de Jornaleros.
3: Jose is a community leader with the Congress of Day Laborers, a group of immigrant workers and families who helped to rebuild the city after Hurricane Katrina. In November of 2017, Jose became the first New Orleanian to take sanctuary in a church to avoid deportation. I met Jose shortly after he moved into First Grace, and we sat around a table in one of the church's classrooms. Jose's English is really good, but his Spanish is poetic. So Rachel Tabor translated for me.
5: Hi, my name's Rachel Tabor. I'm an organizer at the Congress of Day Laborers.
3: As Jose began to tell his story, his eyes softened, and I could tell that this is a story many years in the making.
4: Soy padre de familia de dos niñas ciudadanas.
5: Well, I'm a dad. I'm a head of a family. I have two, little girls who were born here in the United States. My youngest, so she's 2 years old, and she was born prematurely. And because of that, she has a complicated seizure condition. They have those documents. Authorities are aware that she has this life-threatening medical condition, but it doesn't matter to them. Well, maybe it doesn't matter to them, but it matters to me because I'm her dad. This is my daughter. These are my girls. This is my life. Knowing that you have these beautiful little girls waiting for you at home is what inspires you to get up in the morning and go to work, to keep going no matter what it takes, to make sure your family is moving forward and doing well and is provided for. So I'm a person who has fought every day, day to day, to rebuild this city. We've sweated a lot. We've worked hard. We've invested too much to be told now that we can't remain in this city that we have rebuilt. When I came to the United States, I was only 18 years old. And I came fleeing from so much injustice, from rampant crime that is just ravaging the country I was born in. You can't move from city to city the way we do here, just easily, right? With the peace of mind that you'll return home safe. There, doing that would risk your life because of how much crime there is. Life is so fragile, right? You can die in an instant. So I decided I was going to survive. Arriving in the United States, I think of that river, the Rio Grande, and this river is a barrier. It's this barrier between two worlds. I can remember when I crossed that river seeing so many, shoes and clothes and t-shirts, strewn about, and knowing that each one was one person's dream and not knowing whether they made it here or not.
4: Yo soy sobreviviente de tráfico humano. Sigo luchando porque quiero mi día en corte.
5: I'm a survivor of human trafficking.
4: No lo he tenido, pero
5: and what I'm fighting for is my day in court. I never had that chance. And so that's my fight. That's what I'm fighting for here in Sanctuary.
3: In light of the dangers that exist beyond the walls of First Grace, Jose's attitude is cautious, especially after he received word from the authorities about his case. Here's Rachel with an update.
5: We just received notice that they are not granting the stay at this time, but we have hope as he continues to fight his case, as we continue to organize and involve more people, that this movement can grow.
3: And this collaboration between Jose, Congreso, and the greater community helps to renew Jose's faith for the time being.
4: Seguimos en la lucha. Me siento bendecido por Dios.
5: So the fight continues. I have two lawyers who are supporting me, and it helps a lot knowing that I'm not alone, that so many people are supporting me. So I have hope that one day I will return to my family.
4: Y que nos miren como seres humanos.
5: We just want to be seen as human beings. I think that our society has lost sight of that. We need to focus on, this fight that we all share.
4: Si se puede.
3: In New Orleans, I'm Sarah Holtz.
2: 7 months after taking sanctuary, Jose Torres won a reprieve from ICE's deportation threat and was able to reunite with his family. He remained an active leader with the Congress of Day Laborers, supporting other community members as they continued to struggle with immigration authorities. Next on Peace Talks Radio, we hear about the variety of compassionate services some organizations are offering to refugees and undocumented immigrants in the U.S. Our Suzanne Kreider spoke with Justin Reamer Thamert, director of the New Mexico Faith Coalition for Immigrant Justice, who recently received the Parliament of the World's Religions Justice Award. Justin also offers some ideas about bringing opposing sides of the immigration debate closer together.
6: Justin, tell us about your job.
7: So I work as the director of the New Mexico Faith Coalition for Immigrant Justice, and we're an organization that overlaps between advocacy for better immigration policy, education with the community about immigration issues, and direct service support for families who are facing crisis, whether that be seeking asylum in the United States, looking for support with a family member in deportation proceedings or in detention. We've also been doing a lot of work with trans women coming out of the Cibola Detention Center about 60 miles west of Albuquerque. And so we have a post-release network that will offer support as they are coming out of detention and on their way to sponsors. There are a number of other ways in which direct service plays out, a court companion program that supports people who are afraid to show up at court or at the police office, a rapid response network that shows up when immigration is present in the community, and a number of other efforts to try and raise attention to immigration issues and support families that are impacted.
6: You're a smart dude, and you could have, been a lawyer or a CEO. You chose to be the executive director of a nonprofit. So I'm curious, what impacted you as you grew up to make this work choice?
7: I think there have been a number of factors that have played in, both a father who was involved in the sanctuary movement in the 1980s and time that I spent in Latin America from the time I was in middle school, and then also, getting to know people who are impacted by our immigration system has made this very personal. I would say that many of the people who I've worked with prior to my work at the Faith Coalition, as well as currently, really lift up how devastating our system is. We've worked with asylum seekers who are in asylum proceedings 4 years after they came to the United States and asked to begin the process. I think also seeing that so many people have died in immigration custody makes this something that really merits and requires that, as people of faith, as people of conscience, we are working towards a world where people can come to a country seeking support and not be in risk of dying in immigration custody.
6: You said people of faith and people of conscience, but I think immigration is kind of controversial. And I think some people might say I'm a person of faith, but they don't believe in immigration. What would you say about that?
7: It's an interesting mix. If you look at almost any faith tradition, there is some story of migration. So whether that is Siddhartha, venturing outside of a castle and coming into contact with sickness and death, whether it is even looking at the notion that Jesus Christ, his family, were asylum seekers. So many of the biblical characters in the Hebrew Bible and the Christian Bible were migrants or refugees or trafficking victims. And so I think looking at any faith tradition, you can find a story of migration, and the fact that we are on something of a spiritual journey, and that also means that we need to look at the physical journey that other people are facing.
6: Your father was in the sanctuary movement. I'm curious how that impacted you as you're growing up. Do you remember that process?
7: I do. So I was 1 year old when my father was put on trial with Demetrio Martinez, a reporter who had gone down to El Paso to be able to document the story of two Salvadoran women who had come to the U.S. After they had been impregnated by soldiers and fled. And so, you know, just recognizing that from the time that I was a child, I could have been separated from my father and he could have been in jail for 45 years for standing up for what his faith told him to do, of how we live with justice in mind for our neighbors. In high school, you know, I did a pretty in-depth study about the sanctuary movement and seeing how that tied into my own family's life. And then I would also say that since my sister was adopted from El Salvador, there have been many ways that over the years, when I was studying liberation theology in El Salvador, and when my sister and I went back to El Salvador in 2015, that we were able to understand more of the roots of how our life has been impacted by the sanctuary movement of the 80s and how that continues to have ramifications today.
6: Standing up. That is hard. See, I'm from a generation. I was in the seventh grade when Martin Luther King was assassinated, and then a few months later, Bobby Kennedy was assassinated. And so I learned people who speak up and stand up get shot. And I don't want to say I don't stand up for things, but I'm more nervous about that. What would you say to our listeners who are nervous about standing up?
7: There is an inherent risk to standing up, and I don't think that in my personal journey, that is something that I want to paralyze me. So I can understand that there are certainly risks that people have faced in this country and around the world for standing up, and courageous resistance is something that we just learn step by step. You know, standing up when we see a very small act can lead us to standing up when we see something bigger happen. And especially at this moment in time when we're seeing across the globe so much division and so much xenophobia, the cost of not standing up will end up being something that is much more problematic than being willing to take the risk that it bears on our life. A friend of mine was recently talking to me about sacred activism and sacred activism being something that is tying in the understanding, similar to liberation theology, that our lives and our spiritual journey are intertwined. So while I may aspire towards letting go of ego and moving into higher connection with source energy, I also am living in the physical plane and want to acknowledge that my neighbors who don't have the same privileges that I do or that have been oppressed historically, part of my spiritual journey is learning how to extend that liberation onto others and stand with others who are struggling for liberation.
6: Justin, I'm curious what you would say to a group of people who believe that maybe immigration has a lot of terrorists or people who are going to hurt us or take our jobs. And it might be a large group you're speaking to, or it might be someone at the, you know, Thanksgiving dinner table who has a really different view of immigration than you do. What would you say to that person or people?
7: I think one of the places to start is with personal stories, that if someone has a connection to someone who is an immigrant, being able to lift up that many of the individuals that we know are humble people. Many times they've come here either because they've opened up the refrigerator and they don't have food that they can give their children, or that they have come here because staying in their home country means that their children will be at risk of death. So recognizing, for example, one of the mothers who was detained in El Paso and was released when hundreds of migrants were just dumped at a park in El Paso. One of the mothers was talking about how she tried to give a blanket to her child in an immigration detention center, and that blanket was taken away from her, and she was given a piece of Mylar foil to wrap her baby. I think it's important for us to question who is being the terrorist, who is acting in ways that are harmful. We've never seen a terrorist come through our southern border. Refugees who have been resettled in this country have not become terrorists. We hear a narrative of people who are rapists and murderers and terrorists, and that is not the reality. So I think first knowing the facts is helpful. Second, understanding the stories. I mean, we are seeing thousands of Central American migrants coming to the United States, and they're largely people under 5 feet tall. And they're very skinny, and they are oftentimes malnourished because of how painful and problematic the journey was for them to bring their children to this country. So just looking at someone like that, they don't pose a threat to us. And I think that if those people are people of faith, recognizing that our faith calls us to be kind and extend generosity and hospitality to our neighbors, and particularly to people that we don't know, the people that might be called the stranger in some traditions. It takes a risk to see that a person is a person rather than a number or a terrorist or a certain box that we try to fill. But one of the most important things that we can start to do is shifting this narrative that is fear-based in our country to one that understands the reality that people are seeking a better life for their child or their family, or seeking a space where they can live justly, because U.S. policy oftentimes has had such a detrimental impact on their own country, be that through war or through trade agreements, that rob their ability to have a sustainable life.
6: What's one story you would tell to help people understand how you empathize with immigrants?
7: One of the families that we have worked with within the Faith Coalition from actually 2013, right when I was about starting at the organization, the father had worked as a police officer in Mexico, and he and his boss had gone to try and confront a situation that was happening in Mexico, and his boss was killed and he was disabled, and recognized that he had to flee Mexico with his wife and his children in order to be able to live, because staying at home, they knew that they would be targeted and they would be killed. And so they came to the U.S. border, and they said that they wanted to start the process of seeking asylum. And, their immigration case, after 5.5 years, has not been resolved. They still have not been able to argue their case, and yet they have now established their life here, teaching and being able to have their children understand English. The family all speaks English now. They have become really an integral part of our community. And I think that shows that when we give the opportunity, when we give the support for a family to be able to make a new life, they can succeed. But it requires that there is an openness to extending that.
2: 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Now, to hear a broader initiative to encourage the development of a culture of peace in our world, Suzanne also talked recently with Bawa Jain, the Secretary General of the Millennium World Peace Summit of Religious and Spiritual Leaders that opened at the United Nations in August 2000. Mr. Jain has committed his life to finding ways that worldwide religious and spiritual communities can work together as interfaith allies with the United Nations on specific peace, poverty, and environmental initiatives. And lately, he's been a key figure in the work of the Center for Responsible Leadership, that's held summits to inspire leaders in all fields to step up and uphold nonviolent principles.
8: Our first principle is to go and try and engage in a dialogue. You just can't condemn or demonize anybody because of what they're doing. All we can do is start to engage with them. And we are doing this because we know there is need for it. There is violence, there is conflict, there is tension. So we promote this. But now what we are trying to promote is responsible leadership. Because part of responsible leadership is making decisions based on the future, not the present. Making decisions based on conviction, not convenience. Sometimes it might be convenient, you know, if you get angry, like to hit somebody. That is convenient, but is that what you really should be doing? Is that going to help resolve it? It will have consequences. Any of our actions have consequences. And the third part of our principles of responsible leadership is it constructive or destructive? So here, again, with the principle of nonviolence, if you've engaged in a violent situation, then that is destruction.
6: Mr. Jain, when I'm mad, I'm just mad in the moment. I'm not thinking about the future. So how do you get people thinking about the future and the consequences?
8: I will humbly appeal to all the listeners. Try one thing for this. And it has worked with me. When you are angry and you're going to do something, try and restrain yourself and slowly count up to 10. It is my experience that 90% of the time, that state of anger will dissipate, will weaken, and you will begin to make decisions more consciously and responsibly.
6: Aha! So I count to 10.
8: Very calmly, try and count slowly till 10, thinking that what you are about to say, what impact it will have, what consequences could be. Just try your mind, try and steer it towards that. If I say this, what will be the consequence? What are the ramifications? Because once you uttered those words or committed that action, very difficult to take that back. If there's so much conflict around the world, we need people who are really acting out of conviction. That's why, again, I go back to responsible leadership. And for this reason, one of the motivations is, at the end of April, we are doing our summit for responsible leadership. It's called the Responsible Leaders Summit at the United Nations. The website for that is www.thecrl.org. Please visit it, look at it, and see if any of those principles appeal to you. Try and answer these questions for yourself, and then you decide whether you're a responsible leader.
6: Bawa Jain, okay, there's a percentage of people who don't believe in any faith tradition. It's kind of increasing. I know it's increasing in the U.S. So what role do those people play who are not really in a faith tradition?
8: I'm not promoting any religion or any faith. What we are talking about is responsible leadership. We've done a lot of work with the religious leaders for the past all my life, literally. But for the last few years, and now that's why we are launching now the Center for Responsible Leadership. That whether you believe or not, there are challenges that each one of us face, irrespective of where we are. So what are we going to do to address those things? So what we are doing is reminding people about their responsibilities. You decide what you want to do, but do something. Just don't sit around, twiddle your thumbs. The life has to have a meaning and purpose, you know. And I always, as I say, ask yourself a question. Are you satisfied with the way things are today? Is this the world that you want for your children and the children's children? If not, then get up and do something.
6: Okay, so, but there are some people who are in a faith and they use their faith as a way to create war. Isn't that true?
8: Unfortunately, that is true. And no faith in my mind condones those kind of acts. The people who try and use that, they need to be isolated and segregated from our communities. And hopefully, we can engage with them. And through help increase their understanding and perhaps transform their thinking, change their hearts.
6: See, this is helpful for our listeners because sometimes people say things that our listener doesn't believe in, but I'm hearing two different things. I'm hearing, well, isolate them, but I'm also hearing use tools to try to transform them.
8: Absolutely. The thing is, remember, these people who commit these things, they really, I have met many of them, okay? They really are crying out for help. Reach out to them. Try and get through to their core and seeing where they can begin to listen. And once, believe me, it's been my experience, once you can gain a little bit of their trust, they open up. They open up. I've had many people weep with me suddenly when we engage with them. But be sincere. When you do that, do not go with any expectation of personal gratification or personal benefits. You have to do this selflessly, with a real commitment to transform and help the other that you are trying to. So be a good listener. Listen, and I use the words with all my team, is listen with your entire body. The words itself don't tell you enough. Oftentimes it's the subtle shifts in your body and it's little twitches or movements which can teach you much more than what words will ever tell.
6: So you're saying a person will know what to do next? If the other person is really struggling, or they're really being sincere, well, what do I do next?
8: Be understanding, have some compassion. And oftentimes, don't volunteer and try and pronounce judgments. Just listen. Listen. Don't jump to a conclusion or judgment. Remember, oftentimes these actions come, unfortunately, sometimes because of some hurt, and sometimes because of some ego. Your ego has been bruised and you react that way. So give them some room. Have some mercy, some forgiveness. Engage them. See how they are willing to acknowledge and transform. It is sometimes a very tedious process. You have to have extreme amount of patience in this. But the one principle in this is, do not jump to a judgment. Do not start making judgments. Keep engaging. Keep the conversation going. And sometimes just staying in the silence itself, but continue to send out the positive energy, positive attitudes, that itself can have an enormous impact.
6: Mr. Jain, this has been so helpful. Last question. What have you not said that you want to say?
8: All I would say in conclusion is that we are at a very critical time in history. If you look around today, there's so much that is dividing us. Our politics has become so polarized, and I think we have to restore civility to the public discourse. And people with some kind of rationale, some kind of reason, take some responsible actions. That's why we're calling for the Responsible Leaders Summit. And you can look up some of the principles, some of what we are trying to do at the www.thecrl.org. And help us identify those people who in your mind you think are those responsible leaders. We want to bring them together and hopefully through this have the ripple effect and multiplication that maybe in 10, 20 years these principles becomes part of our DNA, that we don't have to go and try and remind anybody. We naturally start conducting ourselves through caring for the other, making decisions of the future, making decisions out of conviction, not just convenience, and making sure that they are constructive, not destructive.
2: 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He's the Secretary General of the Millennium World Peace Summit of Religious and Spiritual Leaders, and also a key figure at the Center for Responsible Leadership. 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All of our previous shows going back to 2002 are at the website too, as is a button that you can click on to support our efforts with a donation. We thank donors like George and Sherry Coinus, Betsy Christensen in honor of her late parents John and Audrey, a Spinal Health and Movement Center, and Ruben Ramirez in Albuquerque's Knob Hill neighborhood. Thanks also to KUNM at the University of New Mexico and the Albuquerque Community Foundation Tides Fund. Nola Daves Moses is our executive director. Allie Adelman composed and performs our theme music. For Suzanne Kreider and Sarah Holtz, I'm Paul Ingalls. 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
1: Now the forecast on KCNP. The extreme heat continues for much of Oklahoma, with afternoon highs today and tomorrow near 102. In these conditions, it's easy for heat-related illness to occur. Please stay well hydrated, put off strenuous outdoor activities till the cooler times of day, and stay in out of the heat if you can. 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
9: Welcome to Music and the Spoken Word with the Tabernacle Choir and Orchestra at Temple Square. Conducting today's program is Mac Wilberg, with organist Richard Elliott, and the spoken word by Derek Porter.

Not long ago, my wife and I were traveling in another country. As we drove, we passed a sign that read, Dios de Amor, God of Love. Later that day, we joined a small gathering of people and witnessed their humble expressions of faith. As they sang, spoke, and interacted, we couldn't help but notice their exceeding joy. My thoughts returned to that simple phrase, Dios de Amor. God is love. He is our Father in heaven, and we are His children. Because of this truth, each of us, individually and collectively, matters so very much. Our eternal Father loves us beyond expression. Our souls are precious to Him. We are His family. Because God loves us, not only does He want us to be happy, but He also allows hard things to come into our lives. Sometimes these are the consequences of our own actions. At times they come because of the choices of others. And at other times, simply because of mortality, bad things happen, even to good people. It may seem surprising that God would allow difficult things to happen in our lives. When these things occur, sometimes our immediate reaction is to think that God is punishing us or that He isn't really there. But even when we don't fully understand why, we can trust that God, in His perfect wisdom, uses all things for our good. He knows that growth comes not only from sunshine, but also from rain. In our trying moments, God is aware of our struggles, and, in ways we may not fully understand, shares in our sorrow. Regardless of the trial or how far we may feel from Him, He is always there, ready to be called upon, ready to bless, to strengthen, to heal. The Apostle Paul, no stranger to hardship, declared, "For I am persuaded that neither death, nor life, nor height, nor depth, nor any creature shall be able to separate us from the love of God." The expansive nature of God's love encompasses every challenge we face, reaching into every human experience and emotion. His love is measureless, unbreakable, everlasting, active, and deeply personal. It is a perfect love. Dios de amor, God of love. His love is greater than all the sorrow and tragedy on this earth combined. His love overflows. His love is endless.

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Until we meet again, may peace be with you this day and always.

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1: Now the forecast on KCNP. The extreme heat continues for much of Oklahoma, with afternoon highs today and tomorrow near 102. In these conditions, it's easy for heat-related illness to occur. Please stay well hydrated, put off strenuous outdoor activities till the cooler times of day, and stay in out of the heat if you can. This is the Chickasaw Community Radio Network.
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7: 20 The Countdown Magazine. Welcome to another edition of 20 The Countdown Magazine. I'm your host, William Ryan III, and if you like a countdown with plenty of movement, then you have picked the right week to tune in. This week's chart has 12 songs climbing higher, 5 are slipping down a few spots, and just 3 are holding steady. I know, that's it. Plus, we've got a brand new track making its countdown debut this weekend, and it's looking to start climbing toward the top, I'm sure. Now, if you happen to be listening for the first time today, I'm glad that you are here. Now, along the way today, we're going to catch you up on what's happening with your favorite artist. We're going to hear from listeners around the world and count down the 20 biggest songs in Christian music like we do every week. That's a lot to cover, so let's get going.
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8: 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Should damn be living

0: Chris Frank at number 19 after a one-point climb here on 20. It's called OK, and that one just hit our chart 3 weeks ago. Well, next, it's a new song that's debuting this weekend on the countdown, and it is from John Reddick. I'm excited to hear some new music from him. And to debut at number 18, not a bad deal for him. Here he is with a story behind this new one called Holding On.
1: We all find ourselves in these spaces where we want to give God our entire hearts, and these obstacles are sometimes in the way, and it's hard, it's heavy, it's complicated, but we still serve a God who's big enough and strong enough and able enough to be able to hold these things that we're struggling holding. So that's what this song is. This song is us handing over these things to God and remembering that God is holding on to us. So we honor Him, we love Him, we worship Him, we praise God.
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0: He is debuting at number 18 here on 20 The Countdown Magazine. It is John Reddick with his new one called Holding On. Well, last weekend on the show, I was reading some questions that have come in from some listeners, and they're fun to go through. I had this one from Eileen in Nebraska, and she was wanting to know about a phrase that I say sometimes. She kind of was wondering if it was something that was just known to people here in the U.S. or if people outside of the U.S. understood it. And I got this little response that came in from David in Australia, and here's what he said. He said, I was listening to your most recent countdown show when I heard you responding to another listener's question about the phrase, in my neck of the woods. And I just wanted to let you know that it's not only a U.S. saying, it's also a very common saying all the way over here in Australia. We love listening to your show and hearing what the current top Christian songs are. Keep up the amazing work and God bless. I love hearing from you, David. Thanks for writing in. You know, it just reminds me that while we may have our own different sayings and our accents and cultures and all that, we're all part of one community here at 20. So thanks for taking time to write in. And if you have a question or an observation or you just want to say hello from your neck of the woods, see what I did there? I'd love to hear from you. You can go to 20thecountdown.com. That is the place to find all the different ways to reach out.
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0: This next guy just finished up what he calls his favorite week of the year. That's where he did his golf camp in North Carolina. Here's Toby Mack with Lord, It Feels Good.
6: Number

0: It's Toby Mack at number 17 this week with Lord It Feels Good here on 20. Well, next we get to catch up with Torrin Wells and hear about this new one of his called Breathe On. It's been here on the countdown for 5 weeks now. And here's the story about what God was showing him through Scripture and how it relates to this one.
1: All throughout Scripture, we see the breath of God representing the Spirit of God. We see it in Genesis when God breathes into Adam. We see it in the New Testament when Jesus breathes on the disciples. This is symbolizing the Holy Spirit empowerment of God in our lives. And this song is a prayer that God's Spirit would breathe on everything that we do, on our businesses, on our dreams, on our families, on our brokenness, and so that we can experience the life-changing power of His presence.
2: Number 16.

0: is your number 16 song here on 20 The Countdown Magazine. And it's from an artist that is going to be out on tour with Seff Schlieder and Gateway Worship in October. That's Torrin Wells with Breathe On It. You know, I love that line in that song that says, ain't no shackle, you're not breaking loose. Anything can change when you breathe on it. That's exactly what happened to Sarah, who lives in Canada. She shared with us that after battling addiction for 20 years, that she reached a point where she simply prayed, Lord, take this addiction from me because I don't want to do it anymore. I want to live. And guess what? She's 5 months sober now and says not only has God taken away the desire to use, he's also been removing unhealthy influences in her life. I love that testimony too, because that reminds me that God is still in the business of changing lives. Sometimes he works through counselors, recovery programs, doctors, supportive friends and family. Sometimes the change is immediate, followed by a journey of daily dependence on him. But however he chooses to work, he is faithful. So maybe your situation isn't addiction. Maybe it's a broken relationship or anxiety or fear, grief, or maybe a dream that feels like it's just died. Whatever it is, don't stop bringing it to Jesus. Keep asking him to breathe on it. If you have a story of how Jesus has breathed on a situation in your life and turned things around, I want to hear about it. You can email me at 20thecountdown.com, just like Sarah did. It only takes a minute, and this community, they need to hear your story. So share it with us at 20thecountdown.com.
1: Coming up.
0: Well, some cool things are coming up for you, like the story behind the new one from Matt Maher. It's called Gonna Be All Right, and he's dropping by to tell us a story about it. And the new song from Pat Bear called I've Got a Fire. That's coming up. And then a little later, I'm going to have some artist news. You don't want to miss that.
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4: Now the forecast on KCNP. The extreme heat continues for much of Oklahoma, with afternoon highs today and tomorrow near 102. In these conditions, it's easy for heat-related illness to occur. Please stay well hydrated, put off strenuous outdoor activities till the cooler times of day, and stay in out of the heat if you can. 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
0: This next song here on The Countdown might just be the song that you need to hear this weekend. And here's Matt Maher to tell us the story about it.
5: If you had to ask me what's my favorite chapter in the Gospels, I would say Matthew chapter 6, because Jesus packs so much into this chapter. It's almost all red letters. It's him. He teaches the Lord's Prayer. He talks about fasting, going into your inner closet in your heart, you know, and not being a hypocrite, talking about what it means to give to the poor. And then he starts talking about anxiety, fear, worry. And he says, don't be worried. Look at the birds of the air. Look at the flowers in the field. If God takes care of them, how much more will he take care of you? The most used phrase in the Bible is don't be afraid. Jesus even says later in scripture, in this world you will have trouble, but I leave you my peace. So my hope for you as you hear this song is you're reminded by Jesus that everything's going to be all right.
1: Number 15.

0: He is moving up one to number 15. It's Matt Maher with Gonna Be All Right on 20 The Countdown Magazine. Next, it is a song from Pat Barrett. This is called I've Got a Fire. Here it is on 20.
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1: Hey, it's Carly Ann Taylor, and this is my song, Why Should I Worry? I wrote this in a season where anxiety felt super loud and my future felt even more unclear. If that sounds like you today, you're not alone. One thing God keeps continuously reminding me of is that He meets us exactly where we are and not where we think we should be. When we let go of control and lay everything down at the feet of Jesus, His peace feels louder than our fear. The world constantly tells us to worry about everything, but when we call on the name of the Lord, when we call on the name of Jesus, He brings peace, direction, and security. Hey, my friend, He knows you and He sees you. He has good plans for you because that's just who He is. So why should we worry? Let this be our anthem today.
2: Number 13.

0: is Carly Ann Taylor at number 13 with Why Should I Worry on 20 The Countdown magazine. You know, this is exciting for her. She's going to be out on her very first big tour with Big Daddy Weave this fall. I mean, that's fun. They're going to have a blast together. Well, last week I invited you to share your observations about the chart because you can catch things that I don't always notice. So I love that Steve, who's a loyal listener, sent me a message after last week's countdown, and he pointed out that on July 11th, songs number 20 and number 19 had a pretty cool connection. At number 20 was Okay by Forrest Frank, and right after that, at number 19 was Gonna Be Alright by Matt Maher. Steve said, that's a first for me, two songs in a row with reassurances. I love that observation because it is so true. Sometimes without even planning it, the countdown tells a story. You know, week after week, these songs have a way of meeting us exactly where we are. And maybe that's not a coincidence. Maybe it's another reminder that God knows exactly what we need to hear when we need to hear it. So thanks, Steve, for pointing that out. And if you ever notice something else, like a little thing going on, you got to reach out and let me know. Or maybe you were listening closely just like Steve and you hear a certain lyric or even a funny coincidence on the countdown. Write in and let me know all about it. You can drop me a line at 20thecountdown.com, or even better, send me a voicemail from our listener line. That telephone number is listed there at the website as well. You know, the best conversations on the show start with listeners just like yourself.
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0: Well, I have some news on the way for you. Those are three things you need to know. It's our artist news that we do every week, and it is coming up here in just a few minutes. And we're also going to be closing out this first hour of our countdown and getting into our top 10. But there's some great music in the meantime.
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0: Well, maybe you need a little break from social media. This next artist has a devotional on the YouVersion Bible app, and it's inspired by this next song. Here is Tasha Layton with Meet Me in the Valley.
1: Number 12.

0: Artist News. Three things you need to know. Number one.
1: We've got some exciting news from Jeremy Rosato. Jeremy recently proposed to his girlfriend, Angeli, and she said yes. We always love getting to celebrate these big life moments with our artists. And after a special proposal, Jeremy shared something really special with the family and the friends who were all there to watch.
2: This is the love of my life. I had a dream almost a year ago now where the Lord showed me that we got married and we had a son. And I reached out because my cousin Noah pushed me to do it. And here we are these months later. Never in a million years thought that I would have any of the celebration without my pop here. But I just want to honor him for a second. And he loved this girl so much. And so one of the last things he ever told me was how much he loved her. So I knew that, you know, this was the person to spend the rest of my life.
0: Number two.
1: The artist Natalie Lane recently took part in a cockpit karaoke session where artists are literally inside the cockpit of an airplane while it's flying. Now, she was talking about music, and she even performed a few songs along the way. Now, while flying 5,000 feet above Nashville, Tennessee, she shared a little about herself and even performed the song All Joy. She said that song was inspired by the verse in James that tells us to count it all joy when we face trials. And that's not always an easy thing to do either. She also shared that the last couple of years have taught her a lot about what real joy looks like. Here's a little clip from her singing All Joy 5,000 feet over Nashville, Tennessee in the cockpit of an airplane.

0: Number three.
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1: You're up to date. That was three things you need to know. Now, back to the countdown with William Ryan III.
0: Well, I'm excited. This one is making a two-point climb this week. It is Chandler Moore with God, I'm Just Grateful.
1: Number 11.

0: 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That is the band Stars Go Dim with their song You Are Loved. Well, coming up here in just a minute, we're going to have your top 10 remaining songs of the week.
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1: Now the forecast on KCNP. The extreme heat continues for much of Oklahoma, with afternoon highs today and tomorrow near 102. In these conditions, it's easy for heat-related illness to occur. Please stay well hydrated, put off strenuous outdoor activities till the cooler times of day, and stay in out of the heat if you can. 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
2: We are halfway through this weekend's countdown. I'm William Ryan III. Thanks for being with me this weekend. Now, if you've been wondering how this thing is going to end, I'm not going to spoil it for you. Make a guess, though, and see if you're right by the end of the show. Now, the race to the top is incredibly tight. Inside this week's top five, I can tell you two songs moved up, two slipped down, and one held its spot. That means there's still plenty that can happen before we reveal this week's number one song. So don't go anywhere yet.
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4: Hey, this is Bart Millard for Mercy Me. When I had the idea for Make It Well, it came from wrestling with the hymn, It Is Well, that, you know, I've sang all my life for funerals and stuff like that. It's always during tragic times. And I realized during those difficult moments that I'm kind of lying when I say it is well with my soul, because normally it is not well with my soul. Like, the harder the times get, the harder it is to sing that song. And so I kept thinking, if I were to write this, I would make it into Make It Well, because I'm not getting through this without the help of the Holy Spirit. I think there are people in the middle of the struggle. If they think about it, it's tough to sing that it's all good, it's fine, it's well with my soul, when it really isn't, when you're in the middle of it. And so this one goes out to all those like me that are in the middle of the struggle just trying to get by.
5: Number 10. Making

0: It is their fourth week at number 10. Can you believe that? It's Mercy Me with Make It Well on 20 The Countdown magazine. Well, Micah Tyler just announced that he's going to be out on tour with Colton Dixon this October, and here they are together singing perfectly.
1: Number 9.

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1: That's Matthew West at number 8 this time with his song Good, here on 20 The Countdown Magazine. Isn't it amazing how certain songs become mile markers in our lives? I mean, you hear a title and instantly you are transported back to a different season. I kind of feel that way every time we play a throwback there at the end of our first hour. And I got this message from Andrew in Pella, Iowa, who said, I've been listening to The Countdown since Natalie Grant's Keep On Shining hit the chart. I mean, that's going back a few years right there. I want to say that's like 2001, I think. Now, Andrew also said listening to 20 every week is one of the highlights of his week. And I love hearing stories like this because they remind me that this show is so much more than just a countdown. It's about the soundtrack to our faith. I mean, every week these songs encourage us, they remind us of God's promises, and they become part of our own stories in our lives. So maybe you've been listening for years, or maybe you just found us a few weeks ago. Either way, I'm just so glad that we get to spend this time together. Now, I want to hear your story too. 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Or you can send me a direct message on social media. We are on Facebook and on Instagram, so I can't wait to hear from you.
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1: 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It is We The Kingdom with their song Rescue Me on 20 The Countdown Magazine.
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0: That is Phil Wickham and Crowder. They're teaming up for that one there at number six. It's called It Really Is Amazing Grace. And they made a two-point jump this week here on 20 The Countdown magazine. Well, I want to say a huge thank you to one of the newest members of our 20 support team. 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
0: Well, five more songs to go here on The Countdown. And I mentioned at the top of this hour that there was a little bit of a shakeup in those top five. So are you curious what's going to happen? 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
5: Now the forecast on KCNP. The extreme heat continues for much of Oklahoma, with afternoon highs today and tomorrow near 102. In these conditions, it's easy for heat-related illness to occur. Please stay well hydrated, put off strenuous outdoor activities till the cooler times of day, and stay in out of the heat if you can. 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
0: Well, every weekend there are over 1,200 radio stations that air this countdown across the globe. I mean, that blows my mind to think about. We are so thankful for each and every one of those radio stations. 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They are serving listeners across southern Minnesota and northern Iowa. And they began airing 20 The Countdown on June 27th of this year. So thanks for jumping on board, guys. Now let's hear from them.
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0: Well, this is a pretty cool fun fact here for you. Before her solo career launched, she was singing background vocals for artists like Ann Wilson, Megan Woods, and Danny Gokey, which she actually recorded from a closet at her dad's house where she was living while taking care of him. It is Jamie McDonald up next, and here she is to tell us about Ain't No Way.
7: God loves telling stories, and you know, there's a Bible full of history of the ways that God showed up for his people. You know, just in the nick of time, just when you thought all odds were stacked against you, he shows up and does miracles. He does the unthinkable. And you know, there's so many instances in my life where I can look back and say he really has never ever failed me. And it's funny, because when you get in a situation and it's not looking so good, it's so easy for us to freak out and just say, God, where are you? Have you forgotten about me? And this song, Ain't No Way, is just all about that declaration There's no way you're going to let me down. You've been there for me time and time again. As I look back over my life, there's not one time that you failed me, and you're going to show up for me now. And that's what Ain't No Way is all about.

0: is Jamie McDonald back at number 5 again this week with Ain't No Way on 20 The Countdown Magazine. Well, are you ready to find out who won between those two new songs that I played last week right around this time? It's our future fan favorite, and one of those songs was from Rachel Purcell called Keep Going. The other one was from Rin Collective called Evergreen. We tallied up all of those votes that came in this last week, and it looks like the song that has the most was Rin Collective. Here they are singing Evergreen on 20, The Countdown Magazine.
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That is Evergreen from Wren Collective, the winning future fan favorite here on 20 The Countdown Magazine. Well, we get to do it all over again, just like we do every week. And this is fun. Some new music for you to preview and vote on. It is called our future fan favorite. And the first pick that I have to play for you this week, it's a new one from For King and Country. It's called What If I Told You? Check it out. What if

That is for King & Country's new song there called What If I Told You. That's the first pick this week for the future fan favorite. Okay, I have another one for you. This is from Ben Fuller, and it's featuring Carrie Underwood. Here is If It Was Up To Me.

0: is Ben Fuller's new song there featuring Carrie Underwood. It's called If It Was Up To Me. The one that you heard before that was from For King and Country, and that one was called What If I Told You. Those are this week's picks.
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0: The band Elevation Rhythm is up next, and they are dropping down a couple of spots to this one. Here they are singing Washed. Number

0: It is Elevation Rhythm dropping down two spots to number four here on 20 The Countdown Magazine. That's their song called Washed. And by the way, they have a new song out with Josiah Queen called Amazing, which it's amazing. But don't you love how new music's always coming out? I mean, every week there's something new to discover. We did something really cool at our website at 20thecountdown.com. We have this new feature up there. 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And we also put it up on social media too. So if you're following us on Instagram or on Facebook, then you'll make sure you see it there too. 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
4: Well, Josiah Queen is making a one-point climb into our top three this week with his song Demons. And here he is to tell us about writing this one.
5: I wrote this song with a couple of close friends, and it really comes from a journey of battling depression and anxiety through different seasons of my life. The enemy has tried to attack my mind, but I've learned there is real power in the name of Jesus. When his name is spoken, darkness has to lead. This song is a declaration that fear doesn't win and lies don't get the final say. If you've been fighting battles in your mind too, I hope this song reminds you that there's hope and there's freedom.
3: Number three.

0: It is Josiah Queen in the number 3 spot this week with his song Demons on 20 The Countdown magazine. Well, this artist was just at number 1 last weekend, and she was back there after taking a 2-week break. Here is CeCe Wynes in this spot with her song Worthy of It All on 20.
1: Number 2.
2: Oh!

0: She is at number two this week. That is CeCe Winans with Worthy of It All on 20 The Countdown magazine. Now, that's after her being at number one last week, and 2 weeks before that, she was at number one as well. So just had a little break in there. But she's been doing something cool this weekend. Her and her daughter, Ashley, they are hosting a three-day conference in Nashville, Tennessee this weekend. It's called Generations Live. That'll unite generations through worship, messages, and conversations. And it's kind of cool because she just released a brand new devotional called Faith for Generations. It's 50 scripture-rooted devotionals about love, worship, and passing faith on to that next generation. So I'm sure she's going to be like teaching some material from that and sharing it with everybody there in Nashville. It's going to be a great time. Well, don't forget to cast your vote for this week's future fan favorite. I played some new clips a little while ago for you. 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And of course, with your help, I'm going to play the song that has the most votes next week in its entirety. That's going to be our future fan favorite. So go check it out again at 20thecountdown.com.
1: Coming up.
0: All right. Well, CeCe Winans was there at number two this week, and she was at number one last week. Then we're going to make room for a new number one song here in just a minute. Now, any guesses as to who it might be? If you've been keeping really close attention to the whole countdown, then you might already know. But I'm not going to spoil it for you. I'm going to let you be surprised as we find out together here in just a few moments.
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0: Well, here is Zach Williams up next, making a 2-point leap into that number one spot here on The Countdown. This is our brand new number one song this week, so I'm excited for this one. Here is Wait For Me.
1: Number one.
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0: after 17 weeks here on 20 The Countdown Magazine. It is your new number one song this week. It is from Zach Williams. It's called Wait For Me. Congratulations to him for hitting that top spot. I mean, that was a 2-point jump to land there, so no easy thing to do here on The Countdown. Well, hey, if you reached out to me on our website this weekend and sent me a message, or if you called our listener line, thanks for doing that. 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I'm William Ryan III, and I will talk to you again next time.
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0: This is Sounds from the Mother Road. Jamie Hoover here with you for the next hour. And on this edition of the Mother Road, we're going to feature from Vince Gill and Paul Franklin called Bakersfield, where they pay tribute to Merle Haggard and Buck Owens. And then also Jerry Jeff Walker's Viva Terlinga, recorded in August 1973 in Luckenbach. And remembering Tom Paul Glaser and Cowboy Jack Clements. We're going to have music he wrote, albums that he produced, as well as some music from Willie Nelson and his guitarist Jody Payne. It's going to be a great show of American Roots music right here on Sounds from the Mother Road. Start off with Merle Haggard, Please Mr. DJ, from 1964.
1: Hello!

0: Vince Gill and Paul Franklin finishing up with the Harlan Howard and Buck Owens album Bakersfield from Vince Gill and Paul Franklin, and White Axton in there with Honky Tonk Music, and then again Vince Gill and Paul Franklin with the Merle Haggard tune Holding Things Together. And Merle Haggard, please, Mr. DJ. You're tuned to Sounds from the Mother Road, American Roots Music, right here on your public radio station. Jerry Jeff Walker's Viva Terlinga, recorded in Luckenbach, 1973. Some are saying, you know, it's the birthday of Americana music, right here with London Homesick Blues. Gary P. Nunn, Jerry Jeff Walker, the last track on that album.
1: Got to put myself back in that place again.

From 1972, Tom Paul Glaser and the Glaser Brothers with Rings, album Rings and Things from MGM Records. And then Tom Paul Glaser from 1977 with Drinking Them Beers. Kris Kristofferson, Billy Joe Shaver, Willie Nelson, and Waylon Jennings, Honky Tonk Heroes, title track off of their 1999 release. Jerry Jeff Walker and Gary P. Nunn, London Homesick Blues, Viva Terlinga. This is Sounds from the Mother Road. We're going to pay tribute to Cowboy Jack Clement. And Jerry Lee Lewis was discovered by Cowboy Jack. He also wrote Johnny Cash tunes and produced some work with Kimmy Rhodes and Townes Van Zandt. So we're going to hear all of those folks in this next set of music, starting off from the Sun Record Collection. Whole lot of shaking going on. Jerry Lee Lewis.

Towns Van Zandt, High, Low, and In Between, No Lonesome Tune, produced by Cowboy Jack Clement. Kimmy Rhodes, this was also produced at the Sun Studios in Memphis, and Just One Love with Joe Ely helping out. It's from a collection of songs from 1985 to 1990, Jackalopes, Moons, and Angels, and Cowboy Jack. He produced as well as played dobro on that track. Rodney Crowell, a song written by Cowboy Jack, Ballad of a Teenage Queen from the tribute to Johnny Cash, Dressed in Black from 2002. Johnny Cash, Guess Things Happen That Way, and Jerry Lee Lewis, Whole Lot of Shaking Going On. We've been tuned to Sounds from the Mother Road. We featured the album from Vince Gill and Paul Franklin with their tribute to the Bakersfield sound. Remember the of the Jerry Jeff Walker release Viva Terlinga, and also Cowboy Jack Clements. I'm going to take you out with Willie Nelson and Ray Price featuring his guitarist Jody Payne. San Antonio Rose from 1980, I Fall to Pieces. This has been Sounds from the Mother Road. Until next time, happy trails.

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Every school day, hundreds of motorists endanger the lives of our children by illegally passing school buses, which are stopped to pick up or discharge students. 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On a divided highway, all traffic must stop unless there is a raised median between the stopped school bus and the oncoming traffic. If it's only a turn lane, you must stop. 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

0: As the impact of the Beatles and rock and roll continued to spread throughout 1965, some jazz artists tried to respond, while others pursued freer forms of jazz. I'm David Brent Johnson, inviting you to tune in for 1965, The Year in Jazz, with music from Miles Davis, Archie Shepp, Vince Guaraldi, Ramsey Lewis, and others, this week on Nightlights.
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serving the southern Oklahoma communities of Davis, Tishomingo, Healdton, and Marietta. 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

Welcome back, friends, to Tonic the Funky Groove Show, a weekly exploration of instrumental funk, groove, soul, disco, jazz, hip-hop, and more from the 1960s to the 2020s, and all brought to you each week from KGOU in Norman, Oklahoma. This is Michael B. at the helm, ready to tackle another hour of funky musical goodness, with hand-selected tunes spanning the decades but staying super fresh and lovingly arranged to ensure optimum enjoyment. Think of it as your weekly mixtape, prepared by yours truly in this mutual love for fun and funky music. Thanks so much for tuning in and joining me as we do so. Our opening track harkens back to 2009 and was a remix of a song called Famous Butt, recorded by Zamali on their Time Warp music album 6 Million Ways to Funk, with Umbo and Ballots getting the credit for the remix. Coming up in this hour, 2024 Latin Funk by German outfit Los Baby Jaguars, retro Herbie Hancock, Italian acid jazz by Mansueto, Swiss funk by LeClaire, plus classic work by jazz guitar man George Benson, and so much more. First up, it's music from the City of Angels as the White Blinds kick it back to 2019 for their F-Spot Records single and cover of Sly and the Family Stone's Sing a Simple Song. It's Tonic the Funky Groove Show, and here we go.

yeah, going back to 1966, giving us some swinging organ music with vibes and horns, that's Leon Haywood with Ray's theme off his Fat Fish Records album, Soul Cargo. That whole record is just punchy and fun and full of good mood feels. Before that, one of my funk favorites, Herbie Hancock, gave us a lengthy tune just dripping with retro vibes in the form of hard rock off his 1984 Columbia album, Sound System. And LA-based organ trio The White Blinds took on Sly and the Family Stone with Sing a Simple Song, the A-side to their 2019 single. This is Michael B., and you're locked in to Tonic the Funky Groove Show. Let's get back to those 20-teens, a decade that saw a huge explosion of funk and groove music across the planet, built on the backs of the mid to late 1990s as funk started making its way back to the topside after being pushed asunder by the likes of acid jazz and EDM genres. The turn of the century also brought to light the unearthing of deep funk records that had been held up in record label vaults or kept close to the chests of vinyl record collectors for decades, who finally saw the digitization of music as an opportunity to share songs that had been locked away from the masses. By the 20-teens, not only were old-school jazz and funk records resurfacing for mass consumption, but a younger generation of jazz and funk enthusiasts started their own bands who both covered classic tunes and wrote and recorded their own original material to contribute to the growing global spectrum of funk music. Additionally, the DJs and B-boys, whose love of hip-hop music and sampling of deep-dive record cuts made them mined for classic recordings, helped make funk music's comeback an international explosion that continues burning today. But enough of that history lesson, let's hear some more. From 2017, it's Swiss six-piece LeClaire with The Path of Good.

Off a new for 2024 single, that's Berlin-based outfit Los Baby Jaguars with Play a Boogaloo, showcasing their love of Latin funk and Afrobeat and presented on the New Tone label. Before that was Music Day Wolf Label's British Library Music Assemblage band Hot Fudge with the title track off their 1976 record Play It Again. We heard from another one of my favorites, jazz pianist extraordinaire Ramsey Lewis, whose trio dropped off I Got Plenty of Nothing off their 1961 Argo record Never on Sunday. Electronic outfit Maine's Ignition made their Tonic debut with the Milky Freeze Grifter instrumental take on their tune Jabroni Culture, which was included on their 2003 Tummy Touch 12-inch single

Swedish girls. And ironically, Geneva, Switzerland-based Leclerc started that set with O Caminho do Bem, Portuguese for The Path of Good, off their 2017 Rock This Town Records LP, Cruise Control. It's Tonic the Funky Groove Show, and we're winding down to a close on today's show, but there's still time for some more good stuff. I recently discovered organ and guitar trio LAMP, spelled Big L, Little A, Big M, Big P, which is an amalgamation of the band members' first letters of their last names. Part of the Royal Potato Family record label, the group fuses funky grooves with experimental melodies and scales to produce their own sound. To date, they've only put out one album, but I wanted to share one of my favorite picks from it. So, kicking the can down the road a bit is LAMP with Q Division off their 2020 self-titled album. Don't go nowhere.

that was Italian outfit Mansueto with Argentina off their 1995 Lonely Only LP, Otello Happiness, on the Irma Casa de Primordine label. And organ guitar trio Lamp started that set with Q Division off their 2020 self-titled album, finally giving me an excuse to quote weatherman Brick Tamland from Anchorman, The Legend of Ron Burgundy, when I say, I love Lamp. This is Michael B. shutting down today's episode of Tonic the Funky Groove Show, but I hope you'll stick with me, because our final tune is going to kick it back into high gear. Thanks so much for tuning in and listening, friends. I had a great time, and I hope you did too. I truly appreciate your joining me for this celebration of funky music. And you can do so again next week, as we'll be back again for more of that good old funky stuff. 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Thanks again for joining me. I'm turning it over now to jazz guitarist George Benson, whose 1978 album Weekend in L.A. features a blend of cover tunes and original compositions like this funky instrumental that's taking us home. It's George Benson with California PM. Thanks, friends.

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1: I'm Bill Rudman, and this is Footlight Parade, Sounds of the American Musical. This time, even though I'm not going anywhere, it's an hour of songs about saying goodbye or goodnight. Why? Because they're wonderful, and because they cover about 75 years of Broadway and Hollywood musicals. Our company of 19 includes Julie Andrews, Mabel Mercer, Bernadette Peters, Diane Carroll, Liz Calloway, Barbara Cook, Sid Caesar, and Nelson Eddy, so stick around. As usual, the program is produced by the Musical Theater Project.
2: More hot weather in our forecast, according to the National Weather Service. Tonight, we will dip down to a low of about 77 under clear skies, and then return to a high of 102 with sunny skies for Monday. Looks like clear skies Monday night, a low of 78, sunny, and 103 on both Tuesday and Wednesday. Dangerous weather, folks. Be careful out there. We are KCNP.
1: Cole Porter put it best. Every time we say goodbye, I die a little. Of course, Porter was talking about adults who are lovers. But is parting any easier when you're a kid staying up late and having a good time?

The original cast of Rodgers and Hammerstein's The Sound of Music, 1959. Here's a slightly older kid, Kim McAfee, who's obsessed with her rock and roll idol, Conrad Birdie. This goodbye is way over the top because, perish the thought, Conrad has been drafted. Bye.

22-year-old Anne Margaret in the 1963 movie version of Bye Bye Birdie, with music by Charles Strauss and lyrics by Lee Adams. Okay, with puberty behind us, let's hear what it's like for a couple of grown-ups who are forced to say goodbye to their lovers. And each song is about something else, too. It's about time, which both singers want more of, but for different reasons.

We'll catch up some other time. This day was just a token. Too many words are still unspoken. Oh well, we'll catch up.

Mandy Patinkin, a song that tells us so much about the World War II years. Leonard Bernstein, Betty Comden, and Adolph Green wrote it for their 1944 musical On the Town. And before that, Julie Andrews as Guinevere, parting from Lancelot. He leaves Camelot to go on a quest and try to forget his forbidden love for her. The song, of course, is from Lerner and Lowe's 1960 musical. Sometimes saying farewell is about showing somebody the door, because that's what they deserve.

Harris. Snuggle up to your old cash register. It's a little

two cases of That'll Show 'Em, both from Jerry Herman musicals. In order of appearance, Pearl Bailey's Dolly Levi told off Horace Vander Gelder in the 1967 production of Hello, Dolly. And then Bernadette Peters, as Mabel Normand, walked out on Mack Sennett in Mack and Mabel, 1974.

A very young Diane Carroll, with a haunting rhetorical question written by Harold Arlen and Leo Robin for the 1948 movie musical Casbah. How about when you're the person somebody says goodbye to?

0: A bit of philosophy from lyricist Alan J. Lerner and composer Andre Previn for Coco, 1969. That was George Rose. To close the first half, saying goodbye to a village and to a way of life at the end of Fiddler on the Roof. Tevye, his family, and his friends must leave Anatevka to escape persecution in Tsarist Russia.
1: After a lifetime, a piece of paper, an edict from the authorities, and we must all leave our homes.
2: Rabbi, we've been waiting for the Messiah all our lives. Wouldn't this be a good time for him to come?
3: We'll have to wait for him someplace else. Meanwhile, let's start packing.
4: Well, Anatevka hasn't exactly been the Garden of Eden.
2: That's true.
5: After all, what have we got here? A little bit of this, a little bit of that.
4: A pot.
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5: So what's a stove?
9: Or a house. People who pass through Anatevka don't even know they've been here.
5: A stick of wood?
4: A piece of

0: Zero Mistel and Company in Fiddler on the Roof, 1964, by Joe Stein, Jerry Bock, and Sheldon Harnick. You're listening to an hour of songs about saying goodbye and goodnight. And still to come are Patti LuPone, Barbara Cook, and Groucho Marx. I'm Bill Rudman. This is Footlight Parade, Sounds of the American Musical. 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
0: Here's a hitting the road medley filled with goodbyes. We're going to travel a metaphoric road that sounds awfully good to me. But the first road is literal. A group of showbiz folk are leaving New York to try out a new musical in Philly.

Margaret Whiting, a Johnny Mercer, Harold Arlen song written for the film Star Spangled Rhythm in 1942. And before that, a 1931 song by Harry Warren and Mort Dixon, as performed a half century later in 42nd Street. The women saying goodbye to their men in these next two songs are filled with mixed emotions.

0: In order of appearance, Marin Mazzi in Ragtime, 1997, with score by Lynn Ahrens and Stephen Flaherty, and then Liz Callaway with Stephen Sondheim's love theme for the 1981 Warren Beatty film Reds. I got a couple of guys here who are determined to leave us. Or are they?
1: Hello. I must be going. 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I came to say I must be going. 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
2: Someday we'll say hello.
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Saying goodnight to the one you love. Now, that's a moment that can range from innocent to earthy.

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2: 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And I'm going to take care of you so you can do it. Go to

And which Goodnight would you like to hear? For whatever it's worth, I vote for number two. Patti LuPone with a song she introduced in 1974 in Robert Waldman and Alfred Uhry's The Robber Bridegroom. And before that, Emily Lesser and Andy Taylor in a 1998 studio cast recording of the Gershwin Brothers' Tiptoes, 1925. This song is as intimate as the two I just played, even though Marion Perrault can only dream of wishing a lover goodnight.

0: Barbara Cook in Meredith Willson's The Music Man from 1957. One more goodbye, and this one comes from the pen of Cole Porter. He may have been thinking of another poet named William Shakespeare when he wrote this song, because it's very much about the sweet sorrow of parting. I hesitate to use the word definitive, but Mabel Mercer's performance is exactly that.
1: Every time we say goodbye, I die a little.

0: Mabel Mercer, a Cole Porter song written for Seven Lively Arts in 1944. As my grandmother always said, let's not say goodbye, just so long. And besides, I'll be back next week on Footlight Parade.
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0: And now the Footlight Parade bonus. It's a song from Harold Arlen and Truman Capote's House of Flowers, done in the show by Pearl Bailey. But you know what? It was supposed to be Diane Carroll's song. Pearl liked it so much, she took it away from her 19-year-old colleague. When you're a star, you can do stuff like that. First, a bit of the

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1: Pearl Bailey and House of Flowers, 1954, with music by Harold Arlen, lyrics by Arlen and Truman Capote. 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
1: That heat advisory remains in effect for your Sunday evening until 9 o'clock, and then we'll start cooling down, if you want to call it cooling down, to about 77 degrees. We'll warm right back up on Monday with another heat advisory in effect from noon until 9 p.m. Temperatures around 102 all this week with heat index values 106 to 109. Please take care, be careful, and check on your neighbors and elderly. 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

More hot weather in our forecast, according to the National Weather Service. Tonight, we will dip down to a low of about 77 under clear skies, and then return to a high of 102 with sunny skies for Monday. Looks like clear skies Monday night, a low of 78, sunny, and 103 on both Tuesday and Wednesday. Dangerous weather, folks. Be careful out there. We are KCNP.

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Transportation is provided for the Ada, Ardmore, and Tishomingo areas. 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
1: Elma will host the Old Settlers Annual Picnic, July 29th through October 1st. 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
1: Chokma, Shikasha Sai. 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
1: That heat advisory remains in effect for your Sunday evening until 9 o'clock, and then we'll start cooling down, if you want to call it cooling down, to about 77 degrees. We'll warm right back up on Monday with another heat advisory in effect from noon until 9 p.m. Temperatures around 102 all this week with heat index values 106 to 109. Please take care, be careful, and check on your neighbors and elderly. Keep it tuned to KCNP.

0: Welcome to Afterglow. I'm your host, Richard Rowland. This week, we're turning once again to the Irving Berlin songbook, but we're highlighting the tunes he wrote for the Broadway stage over his multi-decade career. From the first musical he contributed to in the 1910s to his final show in 1962, we'll hear songs from The Ziegfeld Follies, As Thousands Cheer, Call Me Madam, and his most famous musical, Annie Get Your Gun. Singers Shirley Horn, Tony Bennett, Dinah Shore, Sarah Vaughan, and Billy Eckstein, to name a few, are all part of our lineup. I'll also include a personal connection to the guy as well. It's Irving Berlin's Broadway, coming up next on Afterglow.
1: You can have him, I don't want him. He's not worth fighting for. Besides, there are plenty more where he came from. You can have him, I don't want him. I'm giving him the sack, and he can go right back where he came from. I could never make him happy. He'd be

I'd wake him gently with a breakfast tray. After breakfast, I'd clear the things away. Then I'd get the newspapers

Nancy Wilson with the song You Can Have Him, written by Irving Berlin for his 1949 Broadway musical, Miss Liberty. Wilson recorded that for her 1963 album, Broadway, My Way. Richard Roland here on Afterglow. I had done a whole episode about Irving Berlin's thriving career in Hollywood, but this week I switched to the opposite coast to look at the songs he composed for Broadway. Having immigrated to the U.S. in 1893 with his family, Berlin was publishing his own songs by 1907, and by 1910, a 22-year-old Berlin's first song lyric hit the Broadway stage in the spectacle review The Jolly Bachelors, alongside four other songwriters. Then in 1914, his first full musical was produced, Watch Your Step. Boasting a cast of 71, the show opened at the New Amsterdam Theater. Running a modest 5 months, the show introduced the song Play a Simple Melody. We'll jump a few decades later, however, to hear Dinah Shore's recording of that tune. This is Dinah Shore in 1950 with Play a Simple Melody on Afterglow.

Rap, let's do that Irving Berlin song, okay? I love piano. I love piano. I love to hear this fella play upon a piano, a grand piano. It simply carries me away. Show me how to do it, Ralph.

Tony Bennett on MTV Unplugged in 1994 singing I Love a Piano, which is from Berlin's 1915 musical Stop, Look, Listen. Before that, Dinah Shore with Play a Simple Melody from Watch Your Step. Stop, Look, Listen was not a big hit. In fact, one critic asserted that even Sherlock Holmes couldn't find a plot in that musical. In 1919, Berlin supposedly contributed the popular and risque song You'd Be Surprised to the musical Oh, What a Girl. However, I can't find any evidence to support that. The song definitely appeared in Ziegfeld Follies of 1919, as sung by Eddie Cantor. Madeleine Kahn sang it for Irving Berlin's 100th birthday celebration at Carnegie Hall. I use this clip as a teaching tool in comic timing and delivery for my students. It's also a grand lesson in lyric writing. Here is the divine Madeleine Kahn in 1988 singing You'd Be Surprised on Afterglow. For you.

Connie Boswell in 1958 with Always. Before that, Madeline Kahn with You'd Be Surprised from Irving Berlin's 100th birthday celebration. I got to sing the famous ballad Always in the off-Broadway revival of the 1925 musical The Coconuts. I had assumed it was written for that show, but it wasn't. Berlin wrote it as a wedding gift to his second wife and never intended it to be in the show. And that's the story of Always. It eventually ended up in the show, so I was able to squeeze it in here. Berlin's 1933 topical musical review As Thousands Cheer introduced the songs Easter Parade and Heat Wave and the lamenting Supper Time, which he wrote for African-American actress Ethel Waters, about a black woman whose husband had just been lynched, and she has to tell her children that he won't be coming home for dinner or forever. Carmen McRae recorded it for Decca Records in 1956. Here is Carmen McRae with Supper Time on Afterglow.

Sarah Vaughan in 1958 with They Say It's Wonderful from Berlin's most popular hit, Annie Get Your Gun. Before that, Carmen McRae and the haunting and riveting Suppertime from As Thousands Cheer. Annie Get Your Gun is a fable of the life and times of sharpshooter Annie Oakley and was a vehicle for Ethel Merman in 1946. Initially, the book writers, siblings Dorothy and Herbert Fields, asked Rodgers and Hammerstein to write the score, but they preferred to produce it, and eventually Berlin was hired to write it. It's still a classic to this day, even though some of the book and lyrics had to be tweaked to be less offensive and more authentic to the Native American cultures represented in the show. Because it's a love story after all, we'll continue on with I Got Lost in His Arms from that show. Here now is Shirley Horn with I Got Lost in His Arms on Afterglow.

0: Shirley Horn in 1989 with I Got Lost in His Arms from the musical Annie Get Your Gun. We'll be back with more of Irving Berlin's Broadway in just a bit. Stay with us. I'm Richard Roland, and you're listening to Afterglow.
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2: More hot weather in our forecast, according to the National Weather Service. Tonight, we will dip down to a low of about 77 under clear skies, and then return to a high of 102 with sunny skies for Monday. Looks like clear skies Monday night, a low of 78, sunny, and 103 on both Tuesday and Wednesday. Dangerous weather, folks. Be careful out there. We are KCNP.
0: Welcome back to Afterglow. I'm Richard Roland. We're continuing our journey through the best of Berlin on Broadway. Irving, that is. He contributed material to countless productions, wrote 17 full musicals, and inspired more full musicals posthumously, White Christmas and Holiday Inn, for two examples. Before the break, we were right in the middle of some songs from his most popular hit, Annie Get Your Gun, in 1946. There were several popular songs from this show. In the last segment, we heard I Got Lost in His Arms and the conditional love song, They Say It's Wonderful. I'd like to feature a couple more from that score. First up, we'll hear singer Doris Drew in 1957 with what could be Berlin's answer to the Gershwins' I Got Rhythm. They were both written for the same star, Ethel Merman, after all. This is Doris Drew with I Got the Sun in the Morning on Afterglow.

Let's Take an Old-Fashioned Walk, sung there in 1966 by Gloria Lynn. It's from the 1949 Berlin musical Miss Liberty. Before that, Edie Gourmet with You Can't Get a Man with a Gun. And starting off that set, Doris Drew with I Got the Sun in the Morning. Even with a strong creative team, Moss Hart directing and Jerome Robbins choreographing, Miss Liberty just did not pack the right punch and closed after 7 months. What came next in 1950, however, was the hit Berlin needed. Call Me Madam, loosely based on Washington, D.C. socialite and political fundraiser Pearl Mesta, was another vehicle for Ethel Merman, and it won 4 Tony Awards, Berlin getting one for Best Score and Merman for Best Lead Actress. One of the bigger hits from the score is the playful duet You're Just in Love. From their 1957 Berlin tribute album, this is Sarah Vaughan and Billy Eckstein swinging with You're Just in Love on Afterglow.

0: Two songs from Irving Berlin's 1950 musical, Call Me Madam. Joe Stafford with It's a Lovely Day Today. Before that, Sarah Vaughan and Billy Eckstine duetting on You're Just in Love. Berlin's next musical would be his last. Mr. President in 1962, about fictional U.S. President Stephen Henderson, was a critical and financial flop. Even with cast members Robert Ryan, Nanette Fabre, Anita Gillette, and, here's my personal angle, my mother, Lisbeth Nelson. After 52 years of Broadway tunes, Berlin seems to be flagging here. There's not one memorable song, even if he does quote a bit of his White Christmas verse in the opening number. In an effort to publicize the show, RCA produced an album of the show's songs led by Perry Como and featuring Kay Ballard and Sandy Stewart. It didn't help, but it did preserve some others' interpretations of Berlin's last Broadway score. Here's Sandy Stewart with just a little bit of Perry Como up front with I'm Gonna Get Him on Afterglow.
1: Don't ask how you did, but when you were a kid and you wanted a doll, you got it. You carefully laid out a plan. When you were a kid, 'twas a doll.

Harry Como with Empty Pockets Filled with Love. Before that, Sandy Stewart singing I'm Gonna Get Him. Both songs from Irving Berlin's last original musical, Mr. President, in 1962. In his later years, Irving Berlin mostly kept out of the public eye until his death from a heart attack in 1989 at the age of 101. Imagine having been part of the birth of Broadway as we know it, then watching it change and develop so drastically, especially in his later years. I'll close out this episode now with one more Irving Berlin tune, possibly the most famous song from his most famous musical. Whether he meant to or not, Berlin crafted a love letter to the entertainment industry. It's an anthem for actors, singers, dancers, technicians, musicians, designers, you name it, anyone who is a part of show business. We'll take our final bow now with Rosemary Clooney singing that big number from the musical Annie Get Your Gun. There's no business like show business on Afterglow.

There's No Business Like Show Business, sung there in 1984 by Rosemary Clooney, only 5 years before Irving Berlin's death. If anyone knew about show business, it was Irving Berlin. Thank you for joining me for this Irving Berlin's Broadway edition of Afterglow. Afterglow is part of the educational mission of Indiana University and is produced at WFIU Public Radio in beautiful Bloomington, Indiana. Thanks to our production team, Tom Piechak, David Brent Johnson, Luann Johnson, and John Bailey. 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
1: That heat advisory remains in effect for your Sunday evening until 9 o'clock, and then we'll start cooling down, if you want to call it cooling down, to about 77 degrees. We'll warm right back up on Monday with another heat advisory in effect from noon until 9 p.m. Temperatures around 102 all this week with heat index values 106 to 109. Please take care, be careful, and check on your neighbors and elderly. Keep it tuned to KCNP.
2: Welcome to Nightlights. I'm David Brent Johnson. In 1965, the growing popularity of the Beatles and rock and roll, as well as other forms of music such as soul, continued to rattle the jazz world. At the same time, jazz artists enjoyed popular success with recordings that drew on these new influences, pushed the boundaries of existing jazz forms, and became jazz standards. In the next hour, we'll hear about a jazz musician's key role in the creation of a children's holiday classic, the birth of what came to be called Miles Davis's second great quintet, John Coltrane's ascent to a challenging avant-garde big band work, Ramsey Lewis's crowd-pleasing hit, Archie Shepp's tribute to a slain civil rights leader, and more. It's 1965, the year in jazz, coming up on this edition of Nightlights.